There are two from Morena Song. That was Pal Bailador, for the dancer. And ahead of that was Usted No Me Conoce, You Don't Know Me. That was both from a release called Morena Song. Very good, seven-piece female band from Cuba, mi gente. Mi gente, this is KJJI Radio, 97.3 FM, broadcasting live from the West Bench in beautiful Boise, Idaho, mi gente. That's right. I had to get that in there. Mi gente, let's keep the music going because I program a certain amount of music and I can only talk for a certain amount of time. I'm probably talking too much. All right. Again, we have great different programmers here. They're really into what they do. They're committed and they love what they do just as much as I do. Listening to some of these other programmers, we got some real experienced programmers, some programmers that really know what they're doing a lot more than Noelito, trust me. Noelito, in 4 years, I've only shut the whole place down three times. Come on, three times. Anyway, we've got a wide variety of music that is played on this station from programmers that really enjoy what they do and they love what they do and they're committed and they put their heart and soul into it, just like Noelito does in a way. Speaking of that, here are one of my favorite bands of all time. I first saw them when I was 16 years old in 1982. This is Los Lobos on Tropico FM.

0: Los Lobos from 1988, La Pistola y el Corazón from the album with the same name. That song is just riveting to me. I don't know why, ever since when I first heard it. Again, I was lucky enough to see Los Lobos in 1982. I think I've seen him probably at least 10 times after. Mi gente, let's keep it going. This is Here's Another Cool Recording with the Fania All-Stars. Going back, I want to say 1973, maybe 74. This is featuring and honoring Monguito. Here are the Fania All-Stars. Vamos.
1: Here we go now. And the title of this thing is Como Me Gusta el Son, featuring the great Monguito. Thank you.

the Fania All-Stars, Las Estrellas de Fania, recorded live 1968 at the Red Carter in New York, Volume 1. 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Those were the musicians. Special guests were Tito Puente, Eddie Palmieri, and Jimmy Sabaté. Just an incredible lineup. The singers were Héctor Lavoe, Ismael Miranda, Ismael Rivera, Pete El Conde Rodriguez. Just imagine. I mean, you know, I know this genre of music, and my parents, imagine the shows, and this is history, and it's almost forgotten. Thanks to stations like Tropico FM right here in Boise that are keeping this alive. Very, very good. Very, very good. I haven't heard that in years. And I remember at my cousin's house in Hialeah way back when in the early 70s playing this album. And my cousin Pablo was a conga player in a band. And man, just the memories. Mi gente, let's keep it going. That's what this is about. That's what Tropico FM is about. We are about the music, especially here on Azúcar con Noelito. We are about Cuban music, and that means Cuban music played by all kinds of artists from all over the world. Mi gente, dale, this is Almendra, Los Tamalitos de Olga, right here on Tropico FM.

Olguita y Modesto with Ya Ya Ole. That was from a compilation album. I think it was released in 67 or 68. And it was called Panchegerismo Volume 2 on the Fania record label, of course. I go heavy on the Fania record label because it was one of the only labels that was putting out these artists that were just making record after record between 1964 and their heyday, 1980. Just incredible music. And most of it was, a lot of it was produced by Johnny Pacheco, and he'd use artists like Larry Harlow, who was a great piano player and played in a lot of these albums on the Fania record label. Larry Harlow was actually a longtime producer for the record company. Mi gente, we could go on and on, but let's go on with the music. This is El Señor Roberto Faz right here on Tropico FM.

0: Un aplauso para ustedes, bien fuerte que se...
1: That is Diego Morán with La Murga live. Diego Morán, a great recording of that in 2012. And La Murga was written and made famous and performed by Willie Colón and Héctor Lavoe. I want to say on their third album, maybe there's 1968? Cosa Nuestra? Could be. Anyway, mi gente, let's keep the music rolling. This is good groove today, man. I got a good groove going in here. Let's keep the ladies, just keep the ladies involved. I played a lot of ladies today. I didn't even notice that. Orguita y Modesto, I played Caridad y el Suero. I played two by Morena Song y Ana Canoa, two Cuban female bands. So let's keep it going. This is Cristina Acuí. Cristina Acuí García. Ahora llegó mi song. Right here on Tropico FM.

Faustino Oramas. Haven't heard from him in a while. He's known as El Guayabero. That song was El Pisicorre. He's saying that if he has to get his pisicorre, he's gonna do some damage to you. El Pisicorre is a tricycle. So he's saying you're gonna piss him off so much that he's gonna come after you in his pisicorre, in his tricycle, and that's bad news. He's like a poet. He does like play on words. His early Faustino Oramas early music is almost like spoken word in a way. Same with Joseito Fernandez, Isidro. I can't remember his last name. Antonio Ross. Isidrito, I can't remember his last name. Anyway, mi gente, I'm looking at the screen. I'm reading something, I'm trying to remember somebody's name. Hard to do for me. Anyway, Faustino Oramas, El Pisicorre, The Tricycle. Mi gente, when I'm done with the show at about 8 o'clock, I'm going to head down to the Bass Block for their having their annual Hiraldi celebration that goes on probably till around 10 or 11 tonight, which is probably a little cooler now since it was at 5 o'clock, it was like 103 out here. When I got to the station, mi gente. All right, let's keep it going with another lady. This is Caridad Cuervo con La Vaca Vieja right here on KJJI Radio, 97.3 FM, Tropico FM.

That was Alfredo Rodriguez with Pedrito Martinez with the new that's a new song called Entre Dos Aguas, Between Two Waters. Alfredo Rodriguez played here last year at the Arid Club, and I was lucky enough to sit in on the show. He did a Q&A earlier in the day, and then he played at night, and I was at both sessions. I got to meet him and hang out with him for a while. Very, very cool. He was actually the first person that brought him to the United States to do a show was actually Quincy Jones when Alfredo was in his early 20s. It was an incredible musician, an incredible artist, and I was lucky enough that they didn't throw me out of the Arid Club right here in Boise. I wasn't wearing a blazer or a tie, but they let us stay anyway. That was very nice of them. Anyway, mi gente, let's keep it going. This is Quinto Mayor. Yenguele María. Vamos.

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Mi gente, it is about 3 minutes after 7 o'clock. This is, once again, KJJI Radio, 97.3 FM in Boise. Tropico FM, as Noelito likes to say, we are the essence of community radio, la esencia de radio para la comunidad. Mi gente, that's right. Did you catch that? Because I said that pretty fast. And I didn't even have cafecito today at Common Ground Coffee. I had my beet juice when I had a shake and beet juice before I got here, because while I was preparing for the farmer's market early this morning, I had two cafecitos. That's why I didn't have any, and I haven't had any the rest of the day, if you can believe that one. It's true. But as usual, Noelito is on one, maybe even two, and that means coffee. But again, I had the coffee very early this morning. It's the music that gets me going. It's this music and the memories. The memories of this music long ago with my parents is just incredible. I love doing it. And again, the power behind this microphone, listening to this music, it gives me a whole new dimension, a whole new way of appreciating this music that I love so much. Mi gente, let's keep it going. This is Armando Garzón y el Quinteto Oriental, el Quinteto de Oriente, doing Compay Segundo's famous Chang Chang. Vamos.

0: Quinteto Oriente. To me, it's not that long ago. I don't know why. Going back to 1999, 27 years ago. Wow. That is the song by that Armando Garzón is singing is Chang Chang, a song written by Compay Segundo in 1973. And then Chang Chang had this resurgence when the Buena Vista Social Club's first album came out in 1996, Mi Gente. And I was lucky enough to see the original tour in 1998, Paramount Theater, Oakland, California. Mi gente, let's keep the music going right here on Azúcar con Noelito. Here's another by this band that I really enjoy because they're doing it like the old style. This is La Máxima 79. We heard them earlier. This is Nunca Muera el Guaguancó. Vamos, the Guaguancó will never die. Dale.
1: ¿Qué cosa?

La Máxima 79, making us very proud. 79 means 79. So it's La Máxima 79. That is Que No Muera El Huahuancó. The Huahuancó will never die. And that is from a 2016 release called Joseito. Again, mi gente, 2016 to an old guy like Noelito is not that long ago. So these guys, to have that sound this day and age, makes me feel very, very good. There's good musicians coming up to play this music, to have another generation and keep this music going, because like the song says, El Huahuancó no muere, El Huahuancó will never die. Mi gente, it's time for my favorite dynamic duo. I haven't heard them for a while, in a couple of weeks, or actually in over a month. And for a while there, I was playing them every Saturday just because I just find them fascinating. When the Fania Record Company started, they were one of the first signees in 1965. And Richie Ray was signed just as a piano player. But then they discovered that Richie Ray had written a bunch of songs. So Richie Ray started playing on his own. And then he hooked up with a great singer named Bobby Cruz, another New Yorican, Puerto Riqueño, Boricua, mi gente, right around the year Noel was born, right around the year Noelito was born in 1966. And their sound was just different, man. Like I always say when I play it, they are my favorite dynamic duo. And their sound, their groove, and their sound were just a little different. I'm talking about the great Ricardo Richie Ray. His name is Ricardo Ray. He's known as Richie Ray. He's the pianist, composer, and arranger of the songs. And on vocals is a señor, Bobby Cruz. This is their song, Yo Soy Babalú. Dale, mi gente.

Ricardo, Richie Ray, Bobby Cruz. I love those guys. I absolutely love those guys. I just find them unique. And like I said, they got their own groove, man. Yo Soy Babalu from about 1968. Mi gente, let's keep it going. This is Joe Cotto y su orquesta. The song is Dolores, and it's featuring Mon Rivera. Dale!

Yokoto y su orquesta, featuring Mon Rivera, mi gente. Mon Rivera was a heavy hitter in the heydays of the Palladium, you know, from the mid-50s to the mid-60s. Just a heavy, heavy hitter. Big influence on artists like Willie Colon and Hector Lavoe and all those Puerto Ricanos. He was an influence on Bobby Cruz and Richie Ray that I just played right before. Mon Rivera, and then Joe Cotto and his orquesta, you know. One of those great bands that you just don't hear a lot about. And here's another song. Here's another band and song. This is Conjunto Clásico with one of the great Puerto Rican singers of all time that you don't hear much about. His name is Tito Nieves. So here we go. The song is Faisán, Conjunto Clásico with Tito Nieves on vocals. Dale.

Conjunto Clásico with the great, great voice of Tito Nieves, Puerto Rican born, New York raised, Tito Nieves. I was lucky enough to see Tito in 1999, or was it 98 or 99, at a small little, I can't remember the name, a small little place in San Francisco. It might have been the Herbst Theater. It was the Herbst Theater, same place that I saw Tito Puente at. Very cool theater, and I've heard, sadly, that the Herbst Theater in San Francisco is closed. I'm going to check on that because I've seen really good artists there the few times that I went to the San Francisco Jazz Festival. Incredible place, great, great show. Small venue where you can get up close to the artists. Very cool. Mi gente, we got about 20 minutes left. Let's keep this going. This is La India de Oriente, ahora.

La India de Oriente. Her real name was Luisa Maria Hernandez. She was born on July 29th, 1920. That's why I played her. I was kind of commemorating her birthday a few days ago. Great, great artist. Very, very mellow, very a little different singer than the loud, more boisterous Cuban singers of her time. Great, great artist. I never got to see her. My father saw her in Cuba years ago when she was young, in the mid-50s. And he always spoke about her, La India de Oriente, because my father was from Oriente. My father was born in Manzanillo. But about 10 years ago, they broke up the province of Oriente in Cuba into two provinces. So now Manzanillo, which used to be in Oriente, is now in the province of La Grama in Cuba, mi gente. That's the way it goes. Let's keep the music going. We have a few more. This is Conjunto Gloria Mantasera. Manchinambe, mi gente.

Conjunto Gloria Matancera, mi gente, with the song Machinambe. This goes back to 1950, maybe 1949. This is right before even La Sonora Matancera was formed. So some of the two or three of the guitarists from this band actually joined La Sonora Matancera, and they were actually playing in both bands in the early and mid 50s for a while there, before Conjunto Gloria Matancera was kind of dissolved. Great history though. Great band with these guys. Great musicians that never got their due, but they get their due right here on Tropico FM on Azúcar con Noelito. Come on, mi gente, we got a few more. This is Charanga de la Cuatro. The song is Clavito right here on Tropico FM.

Charanga de la Cuatro with their classic Clavelitos, going back to 1995. He's talking about he's like little cloves, wrote clavel like a rosebud, or like one stem of a rose. Un clavelito. He's got a small one, and he's got a bunch of small ones, clavelitos, that he's trying to sell so he can have money for his girl, mi gente. That's what it's about. Let's keep it going. This is La Song Charanga. The song is Buscando Tumbao. Vamos.

La Son Charanga with the song Buscando Tumbao. La Son Charanga, another one of those bands that's keeping this music going. This is from a 2011 release. They're still around. They're still touring around. Same with the band before, Charanga de la Cuatro. The music is in good hands. You know, I say that because, you know, Nolito's 60 years old, and I've seen the change in this music. I've seen the evolution of this music, and it is incredible. When these guys do it right, there's not much difference when a song is a certain way from 1964 on the Fania label to today. Like a band like these guys, like La Son Charanga or La Máxima 79. These are newer bands that are keeping the tradition, and they're keeping it the way Noelito likes it. Mi gente, they're making me proud. On that note, we have come to the end of show 147 of Azúcar con Noelito. Always a pleasure. Thank you to Tropico FM for letting Noelito do his thing, mi gente. Right on. All right. Again, we'll see you next week, hopefully. Raquel y Ariela, Papi loves you. I'm going to leave you with one more song. This is another a band that's still touring and playing. They're called Son del Monte. The song is Ella No Baila Sola. She Won't Dance Alone. Mi gente, see you next week. 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

0: 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I thought I was supposed to play on your set, man. 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So, all right, give me a buzz. Peace.
1: All across the world, beat boys and girls, moving and grooving to the soul shocking beat. 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

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God's got his eyes over us. And as long as we keep holding it down, Be Well's management, Spill Milk Promotions, Strange Fruit Project, we about to voluptuate. You know what I'm talking about? 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

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This is your girl, DJ Paula, with Live, Laugh, Love, and Be Feral. And we just heard Sweat by Erotica. And we will get back into it with Dissolving Girl by Lily Casti

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This is your girl DJ Paolo with Live, Laugh, Love, and Be Feral. And we just heard Do My Thing by Von D. And up next we have Trip by Genasi.

0: 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This is your girl, DJ Paolo, with Live, Laugh, Love, and Be Feral. And we just heard New York by Sextile. Love, love, love Sextile. They are such a fantastic duo. Their stage presence is amazing. I got to see them at Treefort earlier this year. And they really knew how to put on a show and get the crowd bumping. So I would definitely get into them if you do not know much about their music. But up next, we will have Karma by Director Cosmosa. And I'm a little over halfway done with my show, so stay tuned with all my evil game music because it is Pride and I'm so excited for all of the Pride events this month, and honestly every month, but specifically especially this month because it's bumping every day, every weekend. But we will get back into it after these messages.
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0: 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This is your girl, DJ Paolo, with Live, Laugh, Love, and Be Feral. And we just heard Drift by Cuckoo Chloe. And she goes crazy. Love her. I got to see her in Seattle with my bestie. And that show tore down. It was crazy. So get into Miss Cuckoo Chloe. We are winding down to the last 15 minutes of my show, so stay tuned for all the evil gay music, and we will get right back to the party after these quick messages.
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That was the last song here on KJJI 97.3 Tropico FM. That was Contour by girl_IRL. I'm DJ Palo. This is my show, Live, Laugh, Love, and Be Feral. I play the first and third Sundays of the month from 10 to noon, Mountain Standard Time. And my next show will be June 21st. Thank y'all for tuning in with me today. Happy Pride. Thank you for listening to my gay evil edition of Pride. I hope we all have a very gay and very evil Sunday and a very gay

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This is going to be 2 hours, if you've never heard this show before, that is, 2 hours of songs that I had to run by my cat, as well as many other animals this week. I ran it by guinea pigs as well, which is very exciting. Don't usually get that opportunity. So, this is a guinea pig approved show this week. Let's start it off with a song that's new to me from a study with Midnight Noise here on Cats Wearing Party Hats.

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I hope everyone has been enjoying the show. We got a lot of great music out, and stay tuned for more. We got DJ Debris in the house with Guava Jam, so don't go anywhere. That's going to be from 4 to 6. Anyways, thanks everyone for tuning into my show, and I will see you guys next Sunday. در چین و شکنش دارم دل من

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It is your host, DJ DeBreeze, with the Guava Jam. We are on every Sunday from 4 p.m. to 6 p.m. If you like feel good island vibes, you are locked into the right place. Again, we're going to be going on to the 6 o'clock hour. We got a whole bunch of music lined up for this week's show. We got some Innovision. This one's called Wrapped Around Your Finger. That will be coming up after these messages. So stick around. This is KJJI 97.3 Tropical FM.

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It is your host, DJ The Breeze, with the Guava Jam. We just heard some Samu with What It Do. Before that was some Landon McNamara. And we had some Fia before that with a song called Threat. Stick around. We got more Island Jams on your way after these messages. 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

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It is your host, DJ DeBreeze. We just heard some Common Kings. Before that, we had some Natural Vibes with Green Harvest. And before that was some Fiji. We got about 20 minutes left in the show. We got a couple more tracks to play to end off the set here. But we'll be back with music after these messages. So stick around. 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